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1: From the Hammond Lumber Company Weather Desk.
3: Overnight will be clear with a low of 53. Moving into Friday, expect mostly sunny skies with a high of 82. Friday night will be mainly clear with a low of 54. On Saturday, anticipate mostly sunny conditions with a high of 83. Sunday will bring a mix of sunshine and clouds, reaching a high of 82. Looking ahead to Monday, there will be a mix of sun and clouds with a high of 81. For Blueberry Broadcasting, I'm AccuWeather meteorologist Jason Catarino.

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2: From the Hammond Lumber Company Weather Desk.
4: Overnight will be clear with a low of 53. Moving into Friday, expect mostly sunny skies with a high of 82. Friday night will be mainly clear with a low of 54. On Saturday, anticipate mostly sunny conditions with a high of 83. Sunday will bring a mix of sunshine and clouds, reaching a high of 82. Looking ahead to Monday, there will be a mix of sun and clouds with a high of 81. For Blueberry Broadcasting, I'm AccuWeather meteorologist Jason Catarina.

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8: Overnight will be clear with a low of 53. Moving into Friday, expect mostly sunny skies with a high of 82. Friday night will be mainly clear with a low of 54. On Saturday, anticipate mostly sunny conditions with a high of 83. Sunday will bring a mix of sunshine and clouds, reaching a high of 82. Looking ahead to Monday, there will be a mix of sun and clouds with a high of 81. For Blueberry Broadcasting, I'm AccuWeather meteorologist Jason Catarina.

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4: From the Hammond Lumber Company Weather Desk.
5: Overnight will be clear with a low of 53. Moving into Friday, expect mostly sunny skies with a high of 82. Friday night will be mainly clear with a low of 54. On Saturday, anticipate mostly sunny conditions with a high of 83. Sunday will bring a mix of sunshine and clouds, reaching a high of 82. Looking ahead to Monday, there will be a mix of sun and clouds with a high of 81. For Blueberry Broadcasting, I'm AccuWeather meteorologist Jason Catarino.

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3: From the Hammond Lumber Company Weather Desk.
4: Overnight will be clear with a low of 53. Moving into Friday, expect mostly sunny skies with a high of 82. Friday night will be mainly clear with a low of 54. On Saturday, anticipate mostly sunny conditions with a high of 83. Sunday will bring a mix of sunshine and clouds, reaching a high of 82. Looking ahead to Monday, there will be a mix of sun and clouds with a high of 81. For Blueberry Broadcasting, I'm AccuWeather meteorologist Jason Catarina.

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5: From the Hammond Lumber Company Weather Desk.
6: Overnight will be clear with a low of 53. Moving into Friday, expect mostly sunny skies with a high of 82. Friday night will be mainly clear with a low of 54. On Saturday, anticipate mostly sunny conditions with a high of 83. Sunday will bring a mix of sunshine and clouds, reaching a high of 82. Looking ahead to Monday, there will be a mix of sun and clouds with a high of 81. For Blueberry Broadcasting, I'm AccuWeather meteorologist Jason Catarina.

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1: From the Hammond Lumber Company Weather Desk.
9: Overnight will be clear with a low of 53. Moving into Friday, expect mostly sunny skies with a high of 82. Friday night will be mainly clear with a low of 54. On Saturday, anticipate mostly sunny conditions with a high of 83. Sunday will bring a mix of sunshine and clouds, reaching a high of 82. Looking ahead to Monday, there will be a mix of sun and clouds with a high of 81. For Blueberry Broadcasting, I'm AccuWeather meteorologist Jason Catarina.

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1: From the Hammond Lumber Company Weather Desk.
3: Overnight will be clear with a low of 53. Moving into Friday, expect mostly sunny skies with a high of 82. Friday night will be mainly clear with a low of 54. On Saturday, anticipate mostly sunny conditions with a high of 83. Sunday will bring a mix of sunshine and clouds, reaching a high of 82. Looking ahead to Monday, there will be a mix of sun and clouds with a high

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He's a ranch hand in a pinch, man. 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
1: From the Hammond Lumber Company Weather Desk.
6: Overnight will be clear with a low of 53. Moving into Friday, expect mostly sunny skies with a high of 82. Friday night will be mainly clear with a low of 54. On Saturday, anticipate mostly sunny conditions with a high of 83. Sunday will bring a mix of sunshine and clouds, reaching a high of 82. Looking ahead to Monday, there will be a mix of sun and clouds with a high of 81. For Blueberry Broadcasting, I'm AccuWeather meteorologist Jason Catarino.

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6: Overnight will be clear with a low of 53. Moving into Friday, expect mostly sunny skies with a high of 82. Friday night will be mainly clear with a low of 54. On Saturday, anticipate mostly sunny conditions with a high of 83. Sunday will bring a mix of sunshine and clouds, reaching a high of 82. Looking ahead to Monday, there will be a mix of sun and clouds with a high of 81. For Blueberry Broadcasting, I'm AccuWeather meteorologist Jason Catarina.

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2: I'm Paul Wolf. Faith leaders in Maine joined clergy from other states Thursday in calling for greater accountability and an end to violence involving ICE agents. The South Portland gathering followed last week's fatal ICE shooting in Biddeford, with organizers urging more transparency in immigration enforcement. A Portland provider accused of Medicare fraud has missed the deadline to appeal the state's suspension of its Medicaid payments. Gateway Community Services denies any wrongdoing. The state investigation continues after audits found more than $1.7 million in overpayments. A California man has been indicted by a federal grand jury in Maine on sex trafficking and wire fraud charges. Prosecutors say Sean Bano, 40, forced three women to engage in commercial sex acts between 2016 and 2023. If convicted, he faces a mandatory minimum sentence of 15 years in prison. And the Lincoln Town Council has approved a new $11 million budget after revising earlier cuts that sparked public backlash. The revised spending plan keeps police and fire funding at about last year's levels, while reducing the budget by roughly $350,000 from the previous fiscal year.
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2: The Red Sox hope to get back to their winning ways. After tying a franchise record with 15 straight wins, the Sox are coming off a loss to the Baltimore Orioles. Boston hosts the Toronto Blue Jays for a three-game series that starts tonight at Fenway Park. And the Patriots open training camp tomorrow at Gillette Stadium. Your exclusive AccuWeather forecast is next.
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2: about to have a really cool performance in studio with Lauren Elena and Chase Matthew. They have this song called All My Exes. Song's awesome. So you would know Lauren from so many songs like Road Less Traveled. And Chase from this song called Darlin'.
14: Why's he call you darling? Why's he call
2: and we're going to do this now. Here they are. Lauren Elena and Chase Matthew.
0: Bobby Bones! 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
15: Lauren Elena and Chase Matthew.
2: Hey guys, good to see everybody.
16: Hey.
2: So, I want to ask first, because I know you guys are going to play this song. Like, how do you know each other?
16: We met on the Jason Aldean tour.
17: 2024.
16: Yeah.
2: So you're both playing on it, and then Chase, I don't know who was playing where, and do you do the thing where you watch the other person, you're like, oh, that was so good,
17: yeah.
2: And then...
16: Yeah, we became fast friends. Actually, he became like best friends with Cameron, my husband.
17: Yeah, like
16: that's what really happened.
17: I think I love him more than her.
16: Thank
17: to be
16: you
17: honest.
16: So much. He does. I'll just like they call each other their buds.
17: Yeah.
16: And Cameron actually played the song for Chase.
17: Should I tell him the true story?
16: Kind of
17: what happened? I know you're still upset about it.
16: I'm not upset about
17: it. So on the Aldean tour, me and Cam became close, and so he's like, man, dude, I really love your stuff, dude. I think you and Lauren need to do a song together. I was like, okay. He's like, I got one in mind. And so,
2: oh, he had one to start with.
17: So
2: yeah, okay.
17: He kind of wingmanned this whole record, and so he sends me the song, and he's like, check it out. Let me know what you think. Don't tell Lauren I sent it to you. And so
2: he sends you the song.
16: This song.
2: Sent you this song.
17: Yeah.
16: Cameron without me on it, right? That this song exists.
2: Yeah. Okay, so you get the song.
17: Yeah. So I learned the song, and I'm like, this is great. And so the next weekend we're out on the tour, and Lauren calls me and goes, hey, where are you at? I was like, I'm, you know, catering, getting fat. And so I go, she's like, come over to the bus. I go to the bus, and she plays the song for me. And she's like, so what do you think? I was like, I think it's great. The whole time I'm listening
2: you're acting like you hadn't already heard
17: it. Right, right.
16: Yeah, I had
17: never heard it, yeah. Yeah, the whole time I'm trying not to sing along to it, right? Because I didn't learn it. So, but yeah, yeah. And then so we get it in the studio, and then I finally tell her. I'm like, so, you know, like I knew this song the whole time. And
16: I did not know.
17: Cameron, yeah.
16: They both kept that from me. It's pretty funny, actually.
17: Yeah, she was pissed. But.

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8: I'm Paul Wolf. A state police trooper has been suspended for 15 weeks after an internal investigation found he used excessive force during an arrest last year. Police say Trooper Jacob Murphy Canto violated department policy by punching a handcuffed woman during a September 2025 arrest. Prosecutors declined to file criminal charges. A Rockland man who was reported missing last week has been found dead in Waldo County. Authorities say the body of Scott Clark, 49, was recovered during a welfare search. Investigators do not suspect foul play. Four people have been arrested following a drug trafficking investigation in Kenduskeg. The Penobscot County Sheriff's Office says deputies seized more than 2 pounds of meth, fentanyl, and crack cocaine, along with a stolen vehicle. Three people are charged with drug trafficking, while the fourth faces a drug possession charge. And a Hancock County judge has modified two of Elliot Cutler's bail conditions while he remains on probation for possessing child porn. The order allows Cutler to use the internet for 2 hours on Wednesday evenings to attend Sexual Addicts Anonymous meetings and requires his internet use to be monitored through random, unannounced checks.
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8: The Red Sox hope to get back to their winning ways. After tying a franchise record with 15 straight wins, the Sox are coming off a loss to the Baltimore Orioles. Boston hosts the Toronto Blue Jays for a 3-game series that starts tonight at Fenway Park. And the Patriots open training camp tomorrow at Gillette Stadium. 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
2: 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I'm mixing it up for you. 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

0: Care fraud has missed the deadline to appeal the state's suspension of its Medicaid payments. Gateway Community Services denies any wrongdoing. The state investigation continues after audits found more than $1.7 million in overpayments. A California man has been indicted by a federal grand jury in Maine on sex trafficking and wire fraud charges. Prosecutors say Sean Bano, 40, forced three women to engage in commercial sex acts between 2016 and 2023. If convicted, he faces a mandatory minimum sentence of 15 years in prison. And the Lincoln Town Council has approved a new $11 million budget after revising earlier cuts that sparked public backlash. The revised spending plan keeps police and fire funding at about last year's levels, while reducing the budget by roughly $350,000 from the previous fiscal year.
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0: The Red Sox hope to get back to their winning ways. After tying a franchise record with 15 straight wins, the Sox are coming off a loss to the Baltimore Orioles. Boston hosts the Toronto Blue Jays for a three-game series that starts tonight at Fenway Park. And the Patriots open training camp tomorrow at Gillette Stadium. Your exclusive AccuWeather forecast is next.
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0: I'll start. To keep kids from cheating on their university entrance exams, the country of Uzbekistan shuts off the entire internet on test day.
1: Dang. Everyone else has to suffer?
2: Interesting.
0: Just pull the plug on everyone. Okay, Amy?
2: In ancient Olympic games, they performed completely naked.
0: Yeah, I just don't think
2: or they competed.
0: That
1: they had clothes?
0: Nudity was that big of a deal then.
2: But they were just out there with their...
0: I know.
2: I assume this was men.
0: We hope.
1: Oh, yeah, all men competing?
2: Yeah. Because I don't know that...
0: I don't know why I said we hope. I don't,
1: why'd you say that?
2: Is that what you want to say?
0: Yeah, yeah, why not? just kind of came out. It
2: seems like you'd hope it was women.
3: Yeah, right.
0: I guess I hope it's men. Like deep down in my guts.
2: Wow.
0: Yeah. Maybe we learned something there. You produce between 1 and 2 liters of nasal mucus every single day.
1: Oh, I believe
0: it. And you swallow most of it.
3: Ew. Wow.
0: Is that... What do you mean you...
1: Dude, I have so much stuff. Every day, all day, like, it's just a thing.
3: We hear it.
1: Oh, you do?
3: Yeah.
2: I mean, but Lunchbox, you are over there and clear your throat every 5 seconds.
3: No, not anymore.
2: No, you still do in the morning when we're doing stuff. You're like,
3: Every once in a while, but not every day. I mean, it used to, yeah, I think, I think back to tuberculosis. I think that was part of the problem.
1: Oh.
3: Once I got on those pills.
0: You still do it now.
3: No, I said every once in a while I do, but not near.
0: Tuberculosis was when?
2: 16 years ago.
3: No, every once in a while I do. I get a little cold or some allergies.
1: Like every morning.
2: Well, I don't know. I just think it's like, don't make fun of Eddie when you do similar
1: things. And it's a normal thing.
3: Eddie sounds like it the whole time.
1: No. Bobby just said it's a normal thing.
0: Okay. Fun fact Friday, Lunchbox?
3: Yeah, summertime. So we're talking about swimming, pool time. Did you know elephants are great swimmers and paddle up to 20 miles a day? And they use their trunk as a natural snorkel.
0: They keep it above the water so
3: they can keep going. 20 miles a day. Those big old things.
1: Look at that.
0: Yeah. All right. Eddie?
1: Yeah. So there's only one band in the world that has ever played all 7 continents. Do you know what that band is?
0: Are they a famous band?
1: Yes.
0: Oh. Rolling Stones?
1: Nope.
2: The Beatles?
1: Nope.
3: Mm-mm. Good Charlotte.
1: Nope.
0: Are they still alive?
1: Yes.
2: Oh, Pearl Jam.
1: And I'll give you a hint. They're hard. Like, they're harder. Hard rock.
0: Metallica?
1: Metallica is the only band on December of 2013. They played on the continent Antarctica, and they called the show Freeze 'Em All.
0: Was anybody there? Did they just do it as part of it?
1: That's a good question. I have no idea. But they call it a concert, so I don't know.
0: According to the canine psychologist, the smartest dog breed is the...
1: Chihuahua.
2: Golden Retriever?
0: No, but...
2: Lassie?
0: Golden comes in at 1, 2, 3, 4.
2: What is that,
0: 4.
2: A Border Collie?
3: A lab.
0: Border Collie is 1, yeah. It's Border Collie. Poodles are next. German Shepherds are 3. Golden Retrievers are 4. And Doberman Pinschers are 5. Hmm. Was anyone at that Metallica show, Mike?
4: Yeah, 120 people.
1: Wow, in Antarctica?
0: They have people up there.
1: Where do you... Like, is there a city there?
0: I think there is a research
2: area. Yeah, they work there.
1: Oh, so that's probably where they play.
0: Some parts they don't let you go into at all. Like, nobody gets to go into. And you land on a big ice strip. Have you ever seen the planes land? It's literally landing on ice.
1: It's slippery? Like, do they slide around when they land?
0: I would assume if you're not careful. I don't know.
1: It's ice.
0: Yeah.
5: 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Coming up on the Bobby Bones Show.
0: We have somebody here celebrating a major milestone today. We'll talk about that, and then we'll also walk down memory lane a little bit here on the show. Big milestone. We'll celebrate it. 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
6: When Medicaid was on the line, Susan Collins showed why she's consistently rated America's most independent senator and stood up for Maine, voting against the bill that cut Medicaid. Still, radical out-of-state special interests are spending tens of millions lying to Mainers about Susan's record. But multiple independent fact-checkers have proven those attacks are false. The record is clear. Susan repeatedly votes to protect Medicaid, and that's why she was named a Medicaid champion just last year by a national nonpartisan healthcare group. She also secured a record $190 million to strengthen rural healthcare across Maine. The truth is, Susan Collins stands with Maine patients, hospitals, and families. Because while those out-of-state special interests launch false attack after false attack, Susan Collins is always working for Maine.
9: I'm Susan Collins, and I've approved this message.
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0: This day today. Look at this. Crazy, Amy.
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0: Come on, Bobby
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16: I'm Paul Wolf. A state police trooper has been suspended for 15 weeks after an internal investigation found he used excessive force during an arrest last year. Police say Trooper Jacob Murphy Canto violated department policy by punching a handcuffed woman during a September 2025 arrest. Prosecutors declined to file criminal charges. A Rockland man who was reported missing last week has been found dead in Waldo County. Authorities say the body of Scott Clark, 49, was recovered during a welfare search. Investigators do not suspect foul play. Four people have been arrested following a drug trafficking investigation in Kenduskeg. The Penobscot County Sheriff's Office says deputies seized more than 2 pounds of meth, fentanyl, and crack cocaine, along with a stolen vehicle. Three people are charged with drug trafficking, while the fourth faces a drug possession charge. And a Hancock County judge has modified two of Elliot Cutler's bail conditions while he remains on probation for possessing child porn. The order allows Cutler to use the internet for 2 hours on Wednesday evenings to attend Sexual Addicts Anonymous meetings and requires his internet use to be monitored through random, unannounced checks.
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16: The Red Sox hope to get back to their winning ways. After tying a franchise record with 15 straight wins, the Sox are coming off a loss to the Baltimore Orioles. Boston hosts the Toronto Blue Jays for a three-game series that starts tonight at Fenway Park. And the Patriots open training camp tomorrow at Gillette Stadium. 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
10: I'm Paul Wolf. Faith leaders in Maine joined clergy from other states Thursday in calling for greater accountability and an end to violence involving ICE agents. The South Portland gathering followed last week's fatal ICE shooting in Biddeford, with organizers urging more transparency in immigration enforcement. A Portland provider accused of Medicare fraud has missed the deadline to appeal the state's suspension of its Medicaid payments. Gateway Community Services denies any wrongdoing. The state investigation continues after audits found more than $1.7 million in overpayments. A California man has been indicted by a federal grand jury in Maine on sex trafficking and wire fraud charges. Prosecutors say Sean Bano, 40, forced three women to engage in commercial sex acts between 2016 and 2023. If convicted, he faces a mandatory minimum sentence of 15 years in prison. And the Lincoln Town Council has approved a new $11 million budget after revising earlier cuts that sparked public backlash. The revised spending plan keeps police and fire funding at about

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1: 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With 34 locations across Maine and New Hampshire, the Hammond Lumber Company Weather Desk on 97.1 The Bear.
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2: 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They have this song called All My Exes. Song's awesome. So you would know Lauren from so many songs like Road Less Traveled. And Chase from this song called Darlin'.
16: Why's he calling you darling? Why's he calling you?
2: 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Here they are. Lauren Elena and Chase Matthew.
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18: Lauren Elena and Chase Matthew.
2: Hey guys, good to see everybody.
19: Hello.
2: So I wanna ask first, because I know you guys are gonna play this song. Like how do you know each other?
19: We met on the Jason Aldean tour.
20: 2024.
2: Yeah. So you're both playing on it. And then Chase, I don't know who was playing where. And do you do the thing where you watch the other person? You're like, oh, that was so good. Yeah. And then,
19: yeah, we became fast friends. Actually, he became like best friends with Cameron, my husband.
20: Yeah, like,
19: that's what really happened.
20: I think I love him more than her.
19: Thank
20: to be
19: you so much. He does. I'll just like, they call each other their buds.
20: Yeah.
19: And Cameron actually played the song for Chase.
20: Should I tell him the true story? What happened? I know you're still upset about it.
19: I'm not upset about it.
20: So on the Aldean tour, me and Cam became close. And so he's like, man, dude, I really love your stuff. Dude, I think you and Lauren need to do a song together. I was like, okay. He's like, I got one in mind. So
2: oh, he had one to start with.
20: So
2: yeah, okay.
20: He kind of wingmanned this whole record. And so he sends me the song and he's like, check it out. Let me know what you think. Don't tell Lauren I sent it to you. And so
2: he sends you the song.
19: This song.
2: He sent you this song.
20: Yeah.
19: Cameron is the reason this song exists.
2: Yeah. Okay. So you get the song.
20: Yeah. So I learned the song and I'm like, this is great. And so, the next weekend we're out on the tour and Lauren calls me and goes, hey, where are you at? I was like, I'm catering, getting fat. And so she's like, come over to the bus. I go to the bus and she plays the song for me. And she's like, so what do you think? I was like, I think it's great. The whole time I'm listening
2: you're acting like you hadn't already heard it.
20: Right. You're right. I had never heard it. Yeah. Yeah, the whole time I'm trying not to sing along to it, right? Because I didn't learn it. So, but yeah. And then so we get it in the studio, and then I finally tell her. I'm like, so you know, like I knew this song the whole time, and
19: I did not know.
20: Cameron, yeah.
19: They both kept that from me. It's pretty funny, actually.
20: Yeah, she was pissed. But
19: Cameron, I had written the song a few years before, and we weren't even going to put this song on the album, and Cameron loved the song.
2: So he fought to get the song.
19: And then it became the one that blew up and became the single, and
20: Cameron's
19: he thinks
20: getting
19: he
20: a
19: knows
20: plaque for sure.
19: He definitely is getting a plaque.
2: So then he has a little leverage to weigh in on future songs. That's kind of how this business works. Like if you show you're pretty good at something, you get to do more of it.
19: I make him approve every song now. Honestly, and he's very honest. Sometimes he hurts my feelings, but he will tell me the truth, like if he thinks the song is good enough. And obviously, he's not the only person I listen to, but I mean, he thought of putting Chase on it and everything. I had nothing to do with it, so.
2: But he doesn't work in music.
19: No, he sells insurance.
21: I've always wondered what he does. That's so interesting.
19: He owns an insurance firm in Franklin.
21: Oh, gosh, he's so funny.
19: Yeah, he's very funny. Oh, and he thinks he's funny, too.
2: Did he ever
19: he's like, should I become, like, an influencer? And I'm like, no. No.
2: Did he ever want to do anything in, like, performance?
19: No.
2: Really?
19: No. But he is very funny. I mean, if he could sing, he would be a star. Like, he would be the biggest star. He just cannot sing.
20: He's hilarious.
2: If you're at a dinner And it's you guys and other people, like who commands the room, you or him? Because you have a large personality.
19: We do not have a lack of personality in the Arnold household. That's
20: like,
19: for sure.
20: If y'all had a TV show, it would definitely be like top viewed.
2: Usually somebody, like my wife, we go to dinner, my wife runs it. She talks. She's so personable. She cares. I talk all the time. I'm very much an introvert when I'm not doing this. I think it would be weird if we're both fighting for air, but you guys manage it.
19: We do. Yeah, we manage it. I do think he is like, and I'm pretty, I'm like an extroverted introvert. So I run out. He does not. He's an extroverted extrovert. He is the Energizer Bunny. Never runs out. Oh,
2: yeah. You guys want to play it now?
19: Sure, let's do it.
2: All right, here is Lauren, Elena, and Chase Matthew. Here is their song right now, All My Exes.

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15: I'm Paul Wolf. A state police trooper has been suspended for 15 weeks after an internal investigation found he used excessive force during an arrest last year. Police say Trooper Jacob Murphy Canto violated department policy by punching a handcuffed woman during a September 2025 arrest. Prosecutors declined to file criminal charges. A Rockland man who was reported missing last week has been found dead in Waldo County. Authorities say the body of Scott Clark, 49, was recovered during a welfare search. Investigators do not suspect foul play. Four people have been arrested following a drug trafficking investigation in Kenduskeg. The Penobscot County Sheriff's Office says deputies seized more than 2 pounds of meth, fentanyl, and crack cocaine, along with a stolen vehicle. Three people are charged with drug trafficking, while the fourth faces a drug possession charge. And a Hancock County judge has modified two of Elliot Cutler's bail conditions while he remains on probation for possessing child porn. The order allows Cutler to use the internet for 2 hours on Wednesday evenings to attend Sexual Addicts Anonymous meetings and requires his internet use to be monitored through random, unannounced checks.
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15: The Red Sox hope to get back to their winning ways. After tying a franchise record with 15 straight wins, the Sox are coming off a loss to the Baltimore Orioles. Boston hosts the Toronto Blue Jays for a three-game series that starts tonight at Fenway Park. And the Patriots open training camp tomorrow at Gillette Stadium. 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
14: Yeah. Time for easy trivia. There is no Morgan, but she only had 0 points anyway. Abby, you want to hop in at zero and make the greatest comeback ever?
15: Oh, yeah, let's do it. You know I can.
14: All right, easy trivia. The category's fast food. What restaurant logo, Eddie, featured a red-haired girl with pigtails?
16: Wendy's.
14: Correct. Nobody goes home first round. Amy, what sandwich chain encouraged customers to eat fresh?
15: Subway?
14: Correct. Was that a hard one?
16: No.
17: That was difficult. It wasn't easy.
16: Subway?
14: What fast food chain is known for the Whopper, Abby?
15: Burger King.
14: Correct. Abby, there's no pressure on you.
15: Right.
14: So just relax.
15: I'm gonna chill. Let's just sit back and chill.
14: Yes. Yes. Lunchbox, what chicken chain is closed on Sundays?
17: Chick-fil-A.
14: Correct. If you miss an easy trivia question, you will hear this sound.
18: You've been boned.
14: Eddie, you're one win away from the championship.
16: Let's go.
14: Lunchbox and Amy, you're two wins away from the championship.
17: Yeah.
14: Abby, welcome.
15: Thank you.
14: All right. The category is, it rhymes with meat. Eddie, what body parts are at the end of your legs and go inside your shoes?
16: That's feet.
14: Correct. Amy, what word describes the taste of sugar, candy, or honey?
15: Sweet.
14: Correct. Abby, what do you call the road that runs through a town or a neighborhood?
15: Street.
14: Correct. Lunchbox, what do you call the warmth produced by a stove or fire or the sun?
17: Heat.
14: Correct. Good job. Next category. The subject is celebrities that Lunchbox has creeped out.
17: Oh, okay. I might get this one.
14: Eddie, who was...

0: Is the lead singer of No Doubt before becoming a solo artist with hits like Holla Back Girl and The Sweet Escape?
1: Ooh, that's Gwen Stefani.
0: That's correct. And Lunchbox creeped her out. Amy, what reality TV star has won the challenge 7 times and is known by a nickname?
2: Johnny Bananas.
0: Correct. And Lunchbox has creeped him out.
3: Yeah.
0: Abby, which actress won an Academy Award for Best Actress for Monsters Ball and played Storm in the X-Men movies?
4: Yeah, I'm going to go out on this one. I don't know. He creeps everybody out.
0: That is correct.
1: All the above.
4: Yeah, I don't know.
0: Which actress won an Academy Award for Best Actress in Monsters Ball and played Storm in the X-Men movies?
4: Who did he creep out? I don't remember.
3: You want me to give you a location?
4: Sure. Yes, that would help.
0: If he wants to give a hint, that's okay.
3: It was at the Cosmopolitan in Las Vegas.
4: What the heck?
0: That's not going to help you.
4: No, it's not.
0: The answer is...
5: Halle Berry.
0: Halle Berry, yeah.
6: You've been boned.
0: Lunchbox.
3: Yeah.
0: Which country singer finished as the runner-up on season 10 of American Idol before releasing the hit song Road Less Traveled?
1: I mean, you should know this.
0: And
1: you
0: it's somebody you creeped out.
2: Definitely creeped out.
0: What country singer finished as the runner-up on season 10 of American Idol before releasing the hit song Road Less Traveled?
3: I'm going to go out on a question. I mean, I have no idea who this
0: category
3: is
0: about you and things you have done.
3: Yeah, but I don't know. You got to give me a better season 10 of American Idol. My goodness.
0: And released the number one song, Road Less Traveled.
3: Road Less Traveled. Season 10? I mean, we got Kelly Clarkson.
0: Oh, my God.
2: He's going to go.
1: Come on, dude.
0: 5 seconds.
3: No. Hold on. You got to give me a
0: second. We've already asked the question
3: hold
0: three
3: on.
0: Times.
3: I know, but I'm talking this
0: five
3: out.
0: 5 seconds on the clock.
2: This is your category.
1: I mean, you creeped him out.
3: I don't know who that could be. Gabby Barrett.
2: Wow. He really
6: you've
2: didn't
6: been
2: know.
3: I don't know that.
2: Okay.
0: You took a picture of her from behind.
3: Oh, Lauren Elena?
1: That's yeah. it.
2: Yep.
1: Was it Chipotle?
2: Yeah, I took a picture of her butt.
3: It was Chipotle. No. I didn't take just a picture of her butt.
1: Right, but it was in the picture.
3: Well, her butt was in the picture, yes.
0: but it was from behind. She didn't know you were even taking a picture of her.
2: Yeah.
3: Well, that's what a picture is. That's
2: but
3: what a paparazzi
2: creepy.
3: Is.
0: That's not what a picture is. It was creepy. You know her. Yeah, you creeped out Lauren Elena. Okay.
3: Oh, man.
0: And we're down to two just like that.
1: Well, I can't believe you missed that lunch.
3: That is so stupid. Because you gave me you knew I wouldn't know the name of that song.
0: It's a number one song, and also you creeped her out. This is the category's about you.
3: Yeah, but, man, that was very vague, man.
2: So what'd you do to Gabby Barrett?
0: Yeah, I know.
3: I don't know. Well, all I could think was a female on American Idol.
1: You never told us about that one.
0: The category is...
3: Stupid.
0: Eddie, you're one away from the championship.
1: Let's go.
3: Amy,
0: if you win this one, you're one away from the championship.
2: Thank you.
0: Eddie, what chocolate candy comes wrapped in foil with a small piece sticking out of the top?
1: That's the Hershey Kiss.
0: Correct. Amy, what peanut butter candy comes in orange packaging and is famous for 2 cups in each pack?
2: Reese's Cups.
0: I'll accept it. Reese's peanut butter cups.
2: Oh, okay. Thank you.
0: Well, it wasn't the exact answer. So
2: I know. I just wanted clarity so I know how to answer.
0: Yeah.
2: Not questioning you.
0: Yeah, you can answer with the actual answer, though. Yeah.
2: Reese's Peanut Butter Cups.
0: There you go.
2: Thank you.
0: The category is double letters.
1: Okay.
2: Double letters.
0: Eddie, what giant fictional ape climbed the Empire State Building?
1: The double letters would be King Kong.
0: Correct.
1: KK, okay.
0: Correct.
2: Wow.
0: Amy, what Disney character wears a sailor hat and has a famously short temper?
3: What's the category?
2: Double letters. Like, is that his name or is it Captain Crook?
0: Do you know it, Eddie?
1: Yeah, I know it.
2: You know it?
1: Mm-hmm.
2: I'm like, who wears a sailor hat and has a short temper? I mean, not Popeye.
0: What Disney character wears a sailor hat?
2: Popeye.
0: Popeye?
2: No. PB.
0: That's one word.
2: No, that's Captain Hook. Little mermaid. I can't think of anybody.
0: 3, 2, 1.
2: Captain Crook.
6: You've been booed.
1: Wow, that's Donald Duck.
0: It's Donald Duck.
2: Donald Duck?
1: D-D.
2: Donald Duck wears a sailor hat?
1: Yeah.
0: Very much so.
1: And he's always mad.
2: I would have never gotten that, ever.
3: Oh, wow. That's a sailor hat.
2: I would have just
0: now
2: never
0: that you
2: gotten
0: see it.
2: That.
3: I thought it was a beret.
1: Is it a sailor hat?
3: I guess. I don't know. I mean.
0: And it looks like a sailor top he wears, too. Like the whole out. Why Donald? Oh, I guess because he's on the water.
1: Oh, that makes sense.
2: Donald duck. Duck.
0: Yeah, there you go. Well,
1: wow.
0: Well.
1: Let's go!
0: Our champion again.
3: Yes!
0: Okay, listen to this. Here we go. Donald Duck is famously associated with the Navy and frequently wears a classic sailor outfit. While he is often depicted as a sailor, he was drafted in the U.S. Army in World War II.
1: Really? He served?
2: Wow. Man, I didn't realize he served.
1: Hey, Donald, thank you for your service, man.
0: Thank you for your service.
1: Wow.
0: Eddie, you're the champion. There you go.
1: Let's go.
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0: I'll start. To keep kids from cheating on their university entrance exams, the country of Uzbekistan shuts off the entire internet on test day.
1: Dang. Everyone else has to suffer?
2: Interesting.
0: Just pull the plug on everyone. Okay, Amy?
2: In ancient Olympic games, they performed completely naked.
0: Yeah, I just don't think...
2: Or they competed.
1: They had clothes?
0: Nudity was that big of a deal then.
2: Oh. But they were just out there with their...
0: I know.
2: I assume this was men.
0: We hope.
1: Oh, yeah. All men competing?
2: Yeah. Because I don't know that.
0: I don't know why I said we hope. I don't,
1: why'd you say that?
2: Is that what you want to say?
0: Yeah. Yeah. Why not? just kind of came out.
2: Seems like you'd hope it was women.
3: Yeah. Right.
0: I guess I hope it's men. Like deep down in my guts.
2: Wow.
0: Yeah. Maybe we learned something there. You produce between 1 and 2 liters of nasal mucus every single day.
1: Oh, I believe it.
0: And you swallow most of it.
3: Ugh. Wow.
0: Is that, what do you mean?
1: Dude, I have so much stuff. Every day, all day, like, it's just a thing.
3: We hear it.
1: Oh, you do?
3: Yeah.
2: I mean, but Lunchbox, you are over there, clear your throat every 5 seconds.
3: No, not anymore.
2: No, you still do in the morning when we're doing stuff. You're like,
3: Every once in a while, but not every day. I mean, it used to, I think that, and that goes, I think back to tuberculosis. I think that was part of the problem.
1: Oh.
3: Once I got on those pills.
0: You still do it now.
3: No, I said every once in a while I do, but not near.
0: Tuberculosis was when?
2: 16 years ago.
3: No, every once in a while I do. I get a little cold or some allergies.
1: Like every morning.
2: Well, I don't know. I just think it's like, don't make fun of Eddie when you do similar things.
1: And it's a normal thing.
3: Sounds like it the whole time.
1: No, Bobby just said it's a normal thing.
0: Okay. Fun Fact Friday lunchbox?
3: Yeah, summertime, so we're talking about swimming, pool time. Did you know elephants are great swimmers and paddle up to 20 miles a day, and they use their trunk as a natural snorkel?
0: They keep it above the water so they,
3: yeah,
0: can
3: breathe. So they can keep going. 20 miles a day. Those big old things.
1: Look at that.
0: Yeah. All right. Eddie?

0: tell me something good.
1: Three teenagers did something incredible for a friend's mom who was battling cancer. An amazing story that Amy has next in our positivity segment called Tell Me Something Good.
2: Bobby once pitched some drink ideas to Ashley McBride for her non-alcoholic bar in Nashville.
1: Bone dry margarita.
3: Bone dry. Bone dry is great. You could do a bone dry martini, a bone dry margarita.
1: The mint bonito.
3: Hey, I actually like that.
4: That's awesome, dude. I like that one.
1: You guys like, that was terrible. Yeah. That was the worst one.
3: Yeah, the bonito is great.
1: I thought that was my worst one.
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3: Today will be mostly sunny with a high of 83. Tonight will be mainly clear with a low of 54. Tomorrow is expected to be mostly sunny, marking a beautiful start to the weekend with a high of 84. Sunday will be partly sunny with a high of 82. Monday will bring a mix of sun and clouds with a high of 84. Tuesday will have more clouds than sunshine with rain and thunderstorms expected at night and a high of 79. For Blueberry Broadcasting, I'm AccuWeather meteorologist Jason Catarina.

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4: 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Plattner lied about everything from his Nazi tattoo to his toxic, dangerous relationships with women. And Plattner and his out-of-state allies repeatedly lied about Susan Collins. You may not agree with Susan on everything, but Plattner and his accomplices launched an endless stream of lies. Independent fact-checkers proved Plattner's claim that Susan voted to cut Medicaid was false. Susan even won awards for protecting Medicaid. Fact-checkers said Plattner's claim that Susan was corrupt is also false. The list of their lies goes on and on. So as the Democrat establishment and political insiders plot to anoint Plattner's replacement, remember, they will continue to repeat these lies. And that is sad, but true.
5: I'm Susan Collins, and I've approved this message.
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1: 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They were on the Bobby Bones Show this morning performing this tune. Lauren Alena and Chase Matthew on 97.1 The Bear.

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8: Today will be mostly sunny with a high of 83. Tonight will be mainly clear with a low of 54. Tomorrow is expected to be mostly sunny, marking a beautiful start to the weekend with a high of 84. Sunday will be partly sunny with a high of 82. Monday will bring a mix of sun and clouds with a high of 84. Tuesday will have more clouds than sunshine with rain and thunderstorms expected at night and a high of 79. For Blueberry Broadcasting, I'm AccuWeather meteorologist Jason Caterina.

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1: 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Coming up next Saturday, Old Bo Cephas returns to Bangor. Hank Williams Jr. next Saturday, August 1st. We have tickets coming your way next hour. 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
7: This afternoon will be mostly sunny with a high of 83. Tonight, expect mainly clear skies with a low of 54. Tomorrow will bring mostly sunny conditions, making for a beautiful start to the weekend with a high of 83. Sunday will be partly sunny with a high of 82. And on Monday, anticipate a mix of sun and clouds with a high of 84. For Blueberry Broadcasting, I'm AccuWeather meteorologist Jason Caterina.

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1: 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Hank Williams Jr. is in Bangor next Saturday, August 1st. We got Ray going to the show, Juanita going to the show, Sheila going to the show, and Amanda as well. Congrats. 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
1: 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Tucker set to drop a mixtape next Friday. It's called the Sunburn Mixtape, and it's got 6 songs on it, including his new one, Who Told You That? 9 songs in a row. 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
4: From the Hammond Lumber Company Weather Desk.
5: This afternoon will be mostly sunny with a high of 83. Tonight, expect mainly clear skies with a low of 54. Tomorrow will bring mostly sunny conditions, making for a beautiful start to the weekend with a high of 83. Sunday will be partly sunny with a high of 82. And on Monday, anticipate a mix of sun and clouds with a high of 84. For Blueberry Broadcasting, I'm AccuWeather meteorologist Jason Caterina.

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1: 97.1 The Bear, Maine's new country leader, ahead of his new album out in September. Kenny Chesney has a new exhibit at the Country Music Hall of Fame. He celebrated that opening earlier this week by posting some pics on his social. Kenny kicks off 9 songs in a row next on 97.1 The Bear.
2: When Medicaid was on the line, Susan Collins showed why she's consistently rated America's most independent senator and stood up for Maine, voting against the bill that cut Medicaid. Still, radical out-of-state special interests are spending tens of millions lying to Mainers about Susan's record. But multiple independent fact-checkers have proven those attacks are false. The record is clear. Susan repeatedly votes to protect Medicaid, and that's why she was named a Medicaid champion just last year by a national nonpartisan healthcare group. She also secured a record $190 million to strengthen rural healthcare across Maine. The truth is, Susan Collins stands with Maine patients, hospitals, and families. Because while those out-of-state special interests launch false attack after false attack, Susan Collins is always working for Maine.
3: I'm Susan Collins, and I've approved this message.
2: Paid for by Collins for Senator.
4: My name is Richard Dawes, and my family established the Curtain Shops of Maine 50 years ago. 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Great for air conditioning, also gives you a little bit of view of the outside. We also have skylight shades. It's one of those things that in the summertime, people really notice that the sun is blaring in. 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You just push a button and they open and close. 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We really encourage you to come on in, take a look, ask questions, and go from there.
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1: 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Jason Aldean made it a 2-week number one hit with Don't Tell on Me. And Bobby Bones will be counting down the top 30 songs in all the land tomorrow morning, starting at 6 o'clock, right here on 97.1 The Bear. Jason's next with that tune.
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1: From the Hammond Lumber Company Weather Desk.
3: This afternoon will be mostly sunny with a high of 83. Tonight, expect mainly clear skies with a low of 54. Tomorrow will bring mostly sunny conditions, making for a beautiful start to the weekend with a high of 83. Sunday will be partly sunny with a high of 82. And on Monday, anticipate a mix of sun and clouds with a high of 84. For Blueberry Broadcasting, I'm AccuWeather meteorologist Jason Caterina.

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1: 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Hi there, I'm Jack O'Brien. It's been a long week, hasn't it? Well, it's finally Friday. Enjoy it. 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
4: When Medicaid was on the line, Susan Collins showed why she's consistently rated America's most independent senator and stood up for Maine, voting against the bill that cut Medicaid. Still, radical out-of-state special interests are spending tens of millions lying to Mainers about Susan's record. But multiple independent fact-checkers have proven those attacks are false. The record is clear. Susan repeatedly votes to protect Medicaid, and that's why she was named a Medicaid champion just last year by a national nonpartisan healthcare group. She also secured a record $190 million to strengthen rural healthcare across Maine. The truth is, Susan Collins stands with Maine patients, hospitals, and families. Because while those out-of-state special interests launch false attack after false attack, Susan Collins is always working for Maine.
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8: Tonight, expect mainly clear skies with a low of 54. Tomorrow will bring mostly sunny conditions, marking a beautiful start to the weekend with a high of 83. Tomorrow night, skies will remain mainly clear with a low of 51. As we move into Sunday, anticipate partly sunny skies and a high of 82. Looking ahead to Monday, expect a mix of sun and clouds with a high of 84. For Blueberry Broadcasting, I'm AccuWeather meteorologist Jason Catarina.

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4: The Graham Plattner campaign has mercifully ended because it was built on lies. Plattner lied about everything from his Nazi tattoo to his toxic, dangerous relationships with women. And Plattner and his out-of-state allies repeatedly lied about Susan Collins. You may not agree with Susan on everything, but Plattner and his accomplices launched an endless stream of lies. Independent fact-checkers proved Plattner's claim that Susan voted to cut Medicaid was false. Susan even won awards for protecting Medicaid. Fact-checkers said Plattner's claim that Susan was corrupt is also false. The list of their lies goes on and on. So as the Democrat establishment and political insiders plot to anoint Plattner's replacement, remember, they will continue to repeat these lies. And that is sad, but true.
5: I'm Susan Collins, and I've approved this message.
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6: 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Scary how fast someone's life can be altered forever just by driving a little bit too fast. The old adage is speed kills. 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
3: Tonight, expect mainly clear skies with a low of 54. Tomorrow will bring mostly sunny conditions, marking a beautiful start to the weekend with a high of 83. Tomorrow night, skies will remain mainly clear with a low of 51. As we move into Sunday, anticipate partly sunny skies and a high of 82. Looking ahead to Monday, expect a mix of sun and clouds with a high of 84. For Blueberry Broadcasting, I'm AccuWeather meteorologist Jason Caterina.

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4: 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Amy, what's up?
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1: 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My goodness, it's great news. Why? The weekend has officially begun. Here's Lenny Wilson on 97.1 The Bear.

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Ask. Tonight, expect mainly clear skies with a low of 54. Tomorrow will bring mostly sunny conditions, marking a beautiful start to the weekend with a high of 83. Tomorrow night, skies will remain mainly clear with a low of 51. As we move into Sunday, anticipate partly sunny skies and a high of 82. Looking ahead to Monday, expect a mix of sun and clouds with a high of 84. For Blueberry Broadcasting, I'm AccuWeather meteorologist Jason Catarina.

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1: 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Hi there, I'm Jack O'Brien. It's the weekend. What does that mean? Young Love and Saturday Nights. Chris Young.

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7: Tonight, expect mainly clear skies with a low of 54. Tomorrow will bring mostly sunny conditions, marking a beautiful start to the weekend with a high of 83. Tomorrow night, skies will remain mainly clear with a low of 51. As we move into Sunday, anticipate partly sunny skies and a high of 82. Looking ahead to Monday, expect a mix of sun and clouds with a high of 84. For Blueberry Broadcasting, I'm AccuWeather meteorologist Jason Caterina.

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1: 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He's got the country top 30 to start your Saturday morning on 97.1 The Bear.

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6: From the Hammond Lumber Company Weather Desk.
7: Overnight will be mainly clear with a low of 54. Saturday brings mostly sunny skies, offering a beautiful start to the weekend with a high of 83. Saturday night remains mainly clear with a low of 51. Sunday will be partly sunny, reaching a high of 82. As we head into Monday, expect a mix of sun and clouds with a high of 84. For Blueberry Broadcasting, I'm AccuWeather meteorologist Jason Caterina.

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